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You belong on your porch with a nice cup of coffee. 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They kick it off at 5:30. 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

0: The biggest hits, Big 104, Christina Aguilera, What a Girl Wants, and REO Speedwagon before that, Can't Fight This Feeling, helping us wrap up another 30-minute Big Music Marathon, all brought to you by Winthrop Area Federal Credit Union. Great news, the Lone Rangers can now ride to the rescue for folks in Androscoggin, Franklin, Lincoln, Sagadahoc, Somerset, Waldo, as well as Kennebec County. 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We have an exclusive AccuWeather forecast coming right up, and it's looking like a little bit of a scorcher tomorrow, like 93. It's pretty hot. It's not as hot as it was when I was in the Bahamas. It was hotter here than it was in the Bahamas, of course, but still pretty warm. Week's looking okay, though. And then we have Michael Jackson, so stick around on Big 104.
1: 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I check the markets before breakfast, catch headlines in the car, and by noon, I'm at work, but trying to find out why the Russell is tanking. 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
6: Tonight, expect a stray shower early, then turning partly cloudy with a low of 64. Tomorrow will be a hot day with a mix of clouds and sunshine, reaching a high of 91. Tomorrow night, anticipate a strong thunderstorm in the evening. Otherwise, the night will be mostly cloudy, warm and humid, with a risk of hail and damaging winds. The low will be 70. For Blueberry Broadcasting, I'm AccuWeather meteorologist Jason Caterina.

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They're going to be coming to the Bowl in the Pines at the Snow Pond Center for the Arts on July 28th. Ticket info is at snowpond.org. 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

0: The biggest hits, Big 104, Katy Perry with I Kissed a Girl. In addition to that song selling over 4 million digital copies in the United States, it also topped the Billboard Hot 100 chart for 7 consecutive weeks in 2008 when it came out. Katy Perry is actually currently touring Europe and Mexico right now in support of her 143 album, and she just had a single out called Watch It Burn with a very, very interesting music video showing us her dark side. Still out there living the dream, Miss Perry. We love it. All right, we have another 30-minute big music marathon on the way. That's right. And we'll be right back with Bryan Adams on Big 104.
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You're in the middle of a 30-minute Big Music Marathon with Nikki at Night. That was Brian Adams. 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

0: 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We are wrapping up another 30-minute Big Music Marathon with Kenny Loggins' Danger Zone. And before that, Toto with Rosanna. 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We have Blondie up next on Big 104, right after an AccuWeather forecast.
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3: From the Norm's UsedCars.com weather desk.
4: Tonight, expect a stray shower early, then turning partly cloudy with a low of 64. Tomorrow will be a hot day with a mix of clouds and sunshine, reaching a high of 91. Tomorrow night, anticipate a strong thunderstorm in the evening. Otherwise, the night will be mostly cloudy, warm and humid, with a risk of hail and damaging winds. The low will be 70. For Blueberry Broadcasting, I'm AccuWeather meteorologist Jason Caterina.

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Here's Glenn Frey with The Heat Is On. It's going to be on tomorrow, about 93 degrees, baby.

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0: 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Don't forget to give him a little shout, maybe a little request while you take a break from the workday. 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We have Huey Lewis in the news coming up. We have Mark Cohn, Glass Tiger, all kinds of big hits coming your way right after an AccuWeather forecast here in a minute on Big 104.
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0: Norm's UsedCars.com weather desk.
1: Tonight, expect a stray shower early, then turning partly cloudy with a low of 64. Tomorrow will be a hot day with a mix of clouds and sunshine, reaching a high of 91. Tomorrow night, anticipate a strong thunderstorm in the evening. Otherwise, the night will be mostly cloudy, warm and humid, with a risk of hail and damaging winds. The low will be 70. For Blueberry Broadcasting, I'm AccuWeather meteorologist Jason Caterina.

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0: I didn't know that the lead singer of INXS and Kylie Minogue dated for a couple years. I finally watched her Netflix documentary. It's like a 3-part series. And she claims that it was like her truest heartbreak and like her best relationship. But I didn't really get that sense from him. It's so weird. You got to watch it. It's good though. But yes. Anyway, we'll be right back with INXS.
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0: 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Wrapping up another 30-minute big music marathon with Wallflowers, One Headlight. And before that, Tom Cochran, Life is a Highway. We have another exclusive AccuWeather forecast. 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
2: Tonight, expect a stray shower early, then turning partly cloudy with a low of 64. Tomorrow will be a hot day with a mix of clouds and sunshine, reaching a high of 91. Tomorrow night, anticipate a strong thunderstorm in the evening. Otherwise, the night will be mostly cloudy, warm and humid, with a risk of hail and damaging winds. The low will be 70. For Blueberry Broadcasting, I'm AccuWeather meteorologist Jason Caterina.

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Big 104, Paula Abdul with Straight Up. Here's Sheryl Crow with Soak Up the Sun. I did a lot of that this past weekend, and I love it. You're listening to Nikki at Night on Big 104.

0: 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Sheryl Crow, soak up the sun. I am getting ready to wrap things up here, but we do have another 30-minute big music marathon coming right up, so don't go anywhere. 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

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You're in a big music marathon with Phil Collins. Here is ZZ Top with Sharp Dressed Man. I'm saying goodnight. I'll be back tomorrow from 7 to midnight. 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
2: Overnight, expect partly cloudy skies with a low of 64 degrees. Moving on to Tuesday, it will be hotter with a mix of clouds and sunshine, reaching a high of 91. Tuesday night brings the possibility of a strong thunderstorm in the evening, with the rest of the night being mostly cloudy, warm, and humid. Be prepared for potential hail and damaging winds as temperatures drop to a low of 69. For Blueberry Broadcasting, I'm AccuWeather meteorologist Jason Catarina.

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5: Overnight, expect partly cloudy skies with a low of 64 degrees.

degrees. Moving on to Tuesday, it will be hot with a mix of clouds and sunshine, reaching a high of 91. Tuesday night brings the possibility of a strong thunderstorm in the evening, with the rest of the night being mostly cloudy, warm, and humid. Be prepared for potential hail and damaging winds as temperatures drop to a low of 69. For Blueberry Broadcasting, I'm AccuWeather meteorologist Jason Catarina.

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5: Overnight, expect partly cloudy skies with a low of 64 degrees. Moving on to Tuesday, it will be hot with a mix of clouds and sunshine, reaching a high of 91. Tuesday night brings the possibility of a strong thunderstorm in the evening, with the rest of the night being mostly cloudy, warm, and humid. Be prepared for potential hail and damaging winds as temperatures drop to a low of 69. For Blueberry Broadcasting, I'm AccuWeather meteorologist Jason Caterina.

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3: Overnight, expect partly cloudy skies with a low of 64 degrees. Moving on to Tuesday, it will be hot with a mix of clouds and sunshine, reaching a high of 91. Tuesday night brings the possibility of a strong thunderstorm in the evening, with the rest of the night being mostly cloudy, warm, and humid. Be prepared for potential hail and damaging winds as temperatures drop to a low of 69. For Blueberry Broadcasting, I'm AccuWeather meteorologist Jason Caterina.

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Water gets warmer, drinks get cooler, and the biggest hits play right here. 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
2: Overnight, expect partly cloudy skies with a low of 64 degrees. Moving on to Tuesday, it will be hot with a mix of clouds and sunshine, reaching a high of 91. Tuesday night brings the possibility of a strong thunderstorm in the evening, with the rest of the night being mostly cloudy, warm, and humid. Be prepared for potential hail and damaging winds as temperatures drop to a low of 69. For Blueberry Broadcasting, I'm AccuWeather meteorologist Jason Catarina.

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0: because he'll hand me the map and say, all right, what do you mean tell you where we're going? Where am I on this map? 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
4: In Tulsa, Oklahoma, 35-year-old Kerry Sharp and a buddy of his, they decided to do some burgling. So they burgled in to this machine shop. They broke in, climbed over the fence, cut the fence, whatever. Now, before we go any further, let's talk about what a machine shop is. This is a place that has a lot of large machines that take, for instance, a big block of steel and grind it and shave it into a tool or a part for machinery. So the machines that do this weigh like a ton, so you can't pick them up and take them. The materials that they use are heavy, very hard to carry, and I don't know who would buy them. This is not a cash business. Unless they have a snack machine, you're pretty much out of luck. But they broke in here anyway. Now back to the crime. A few minutes after midnight, police got a call about a burglary going on. The owner said that he could see on the monitor from his cameras that two people were attempting to cut through the fence at his property. So when the police got there, they spotted Sharp, and he ran off. He jumped some fences. He managed to hide underneath a car. Okay, that makes sense, but the car happened to be the police squad car that he was hiding under. Now, this is probably not the best place to hide, since eventually the police are going to come back to the car, and they're either going to see you or run over you. So that was not good. He was charged with conspiracy to commit a felony after a former conviction of a felony, attempted second-degree burglary after a former conviction of a felony, and obstructing a police officer. His buddy was smarter than him because they never found him. He didn't hide under a police car.
2: Like on the
4: who breaks into a machine shop?
2: On the one hand, like, it's kind of genius to hide under the squad car. What's the last place the cops would look, right? On the other hand, the cops are not going to stay there forever. And eventually you are going to be seen. But if you only, in that split second where this man had to make a decision, the squad car was a good idea. He just lacked follow through, which is a thing we often see.
4: He also didn't scoot all the way up under the car. They had a picture of it.
2: There's that.
4: So.
2: Well, that's why this is called Morons in the News and not Mensa in the News.
4: Yes. So true.
2: Let's head to Beaverton, Oregon, shall we? Are you familiar with the Yu-Gi-Oh card game?
5: Yes, I'm familiar with it, yes.
2: Doc, were you a Yu-Gi-Oh? Are you a Yu-Gi-Oh guy?
6: I watched the show. I didn't play the card game, though.
2: It's a global thing. People compete in Yu-Gi-Oh tournaments all over the world. And one of those tournaments was happening at a game store called Kronos Games and Gifts in Beaverton. But Yu-Gi-Oh turned into Yu-Gi-Ew. They canceled Yu-Gi-Oh tournament events for a full week because they said the hygiene of the participants is so disgusting. Let me read these statements.

0: statement. Attention at Yu-Gi-Oh! We regret to inform you there will be a one-week suspension on our events. We've had issues with people mistreating the restrooms and multiple bad reviews because of poor hygiene. As a reminder, we encourage players to follow Konami guidelines and report anyone who does not. Konami, the company that owns Yu-Gi-Oh!, back in 2025, issued an official tournament guideline addressing hygiene. I don't know what's up with Yu-Gi-Oh! Players, but y'all need to Yu-Gi-Oh! To the bathroom and take a shower, apparently, because, quote, neglecting to wash or put on clean clothes contributes to an unpleasant atmosphere at the event. Duelists who neglect self-care to the point where they are negatively impacting the tournament may be asked to correct the issues in order to continue. Folks, you're grown adults, and you're being told by a game store in Beaverton, Oregon, that you need to take a shower. The shame follows you as much as the stench.
1: Sherry, this reminds me of the time when I worked for the janitorial supply company and I had to tell one of our delivery drivers, what we have here is a difference of culture, because we had so many complaints from so many of our customers about the smell.
0: It's 2026. We're supposed to have flying cars. Instead, we're telling grown men they need to bathe and use deodorant before they go to the Yu-Gi-Oh! Tournament. I invite you to tell me why I shouldn't live in a constant fog of despair. Happy Monday. Take a bath. Brush your teeth. Soap is nice. Maybe somebody will want to hug you if you don't reek. It's the Bob and Sherry Show.
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2: So last month, we launched something new around here. We're calling it Bridger's Buddies. We're trying to get dogs homed out of kill shelters, because that's where Bridger, my dog, was. He was one of those tragic stories that you see on local TV news. Cops and animal control go and pull, in his case, 8 dogs out of a house. Bridger had never been on anything but a concrete floor. His nails had grown into his paw pads. He was emaciated. The other 7 dogs that they pulled out of that house, none of them survived. He was it. He was days away from being gone. And it's hard to imagine this big, goofy Scooby-Doo. I woke up this morning nose to nose with him. He's just the sweetest boy, and he would have just been gone. And he's big and crazy. He's a house hippo. But all he needed was somebody to give him a chance. And so every Monday, we'll post up a couple of dogs on Bridger's Buddies at bobandsherry.com, and we'll see if we can't help them find a home. I think more people would rescue if they knew. You're scared too, because it's an unknown. Like, will this dog get along with my other dog or my cats or my kids? Like, what am I really doing here? But I can tell you, Sam Nash, my late in-laws' dog, they bought him from a breeder. It turned out later to be a shutdown puppy mill. Sam was completely out of his mind. He was a pedigreed freaking lunatic.
3: Sure, you had to take him to the pet psychic.
2: I took him because nothing else worked. So here, and Sam, you know, we basically rescued Sam. When his owners died, nobody wanted him. Yeah. I took him. And he was a head case. And so when people say, well, we would go to the shelter, but, you know, we're just not sure what we're getting. Pumpkin pie, you can't be sure what you're getting with a kitten, a puppy, or a baby. We just don't know, okay? Yeah. And so landing in a shelter is not a reason that a dog can't be the greatest thing that ever happened to you or your family. So the first dog that we shared, Peanut Butter, ended up, people donated to get him into a foster to get him healthy. And now there's a waiting list of folks to adopt him who didn't know Peanut Butter existed. Mm. You know, this sweet, smiling, good, good, good boy. These good boys and girls. So if you hop over to our website, you're a dog lover, read up on that. We have pictures and write-ups, and it's just super fun to see their happy, smiling faces. And we're going to try to find them homes with Bridger's Buddies. So if you have room in your heart in your house, maybe think about rescuing a shelter pet. Because, boy, they sure would love to come home and hog your couch and bed if they did mine. It's the Bob and Sherry Show.
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0: Welcome to Tuesday. How
10: happy
0: are you?
10: Tuesday.
0: Yeah. Woohoo! Let's just have so much fun. Let's just have a great attitude. Let's be super positive. Let's just roast in this heat, but let's have so much fun on this show today. Guys, my days all start the same. I'm Capricorn, so I'm very regimented. I get up, I make out with the dog for a minute or two, because that's how I wake up now. Instead of an alarm, I wake up to a makeout session with the dog. Then I take a shower, then I check my horoscope, and then I make up my AG1 and my chia seeds and drink some coffee. And then I start, you know, getting ready to head to work. And I have an app on my phone that tells me fun things every day. And most of the time, you know, it's not really relevant for us. But today was a very interesting day. I woke up to my makeout session in my shower, and I learned that on this day, back in 1982, a movie made its world premiere, a movie that was voted by the readers of Rolling Stone magazine the second greatest rock and roll movie of all time. And we can take a look at that list here in a second. But it was on this day in 1982 that this movie premiered.

0: Pink Floyd's The Wall. Now, you might have seen it, depending on how old you are. You might have had a pretty solid buzz rolling at a midnight movie when you were in college or high school.
1: Yeah.
0: It's a very strange movie. And I remember when Rolling Stone came out with that rock and roll movie list. We'll run through it because you've seen most of these, I think, if not all of them. I learned something. The lead singer of Pink Floyd wanted to star in the movie, and his screen test, Roger Waters, his screen test was so bad that it was not even a conversation that could be had. So it'd be like me auditioning to star in a movie. It was just so terrible. So they gave it to someone else, but Lamar is a movie critic. You'll love this. So the readers, this is a readers poll. The readers of Rolling Stone came up with what they thought were the greatest rock and roll movies. Number one is The Runaways. And I don't know. I don't remember if you reviewed that one or not.
2: No,
0: starring Kristen Stewart as Joan Jett. And then
3: no,
0: number
3: I,
0: two
3: I
0: was
3: Pink.
0: Remember that one?
2: Remember.
0: Number two was this one, Pink Floyd, The Wall. The third one was just a great little movie called Almost Famous.
3: Oh, that's a wonderful movie.
0: With Kate Hudson. Spinal Tap. This is Spinal Tap, came in at number four. That Stonehenge scene at the end. I'm sorry, that's one of the funniest things. Tommy, the rock opera. That's number five. Hard Day's Night by the Beatles was number six. Number seven was The Doors, Val Kilmer. That was a performance. You may not like Val Kilmer or The Doors, but come on.
3: That was trippy.
2: Yeah.
0: Number eight is a movie that a lot of people haven't seen, but it's so worth finding it on one of the streamers. I know Max loved it. It's an Irish movie called The Commitments.
3: Oh, yeah. I love that movie.
0: Number nine, the legendary Jack Black in School of Rock, and rounding out the top 10, Quadrophenia. Those are
3: another
0: the top 10 rock and roll movies of all time. If you had to pick one of off that list as a favorite, what would it be? It's so hard for me between Almost Famous and The Doors. How about you?
3: Actually, I love The Commitments because I think it is, you know, it's...
0: There's a cover of the song Valerie in The Commitments that's just raucous. It's so good. How about you, Lamar? Do you have a favorite?
2: I got to go with Jack Black. I've always got to go with Jack Black.
0: School Rock,
2: really
0: Yeah.
3: And then the other one would be Hard Day's Night. I watched that not long ago. It's amazing.
0: Does it hold up?
3: It does hold up. Those guys were... Not only were they great musicians, but when they put them on film, and it was like they were so lovable on film.
0: Here's the biggest message of the movie.
3: Oh.
0: If you don't eat your meat,
3: you
0: can't
3: have
0: any
3: pudding.
0: How can you have any pudding if you don't eat your meat? An entire Gen X, an entire generation was like, yeah, I heard that. Eat your meat. You want your pudding. We got morons in the news coming up. We have comedian Gary Goldman. We're going to find out what exactly to drink to cool off as we all are nestled in Satan's you-know-what in this heat wave. It's the Bob and Sherry Show.
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4: Uh-oh, we accidentally re-traumatized Lamar talking about the greatest rock and roll movies of all time. Specifically, number two on the list, Pink Floyd's The Wall. Lamar, are you okay? Do you need one of those paper bags to breathe in that your mom used to use?
5: No. My right eye stopped twitching. I'm okay. It did make me remember, though, that out of my top, now think about this, video store, quite a few years in business and everything and all the great movies, it was in the top five most rented videos, because it was their video, you know, it was all their songs on video, and it was in my top five rentals. But what really makes this so special is somebody did not return it. I had them put in jail. They had to pay for the video, and they had to pay $276 in late charges.
4: So you sent a man to prison over Pink Floyd's The Wall?
5: Dang right. I'm sorry. We don't play an old-time video. No.
4: Old-time video, old-time justice.
5: I went to court? Yes. I went to court. I found a night judge, and I went and signed a warrant out. And so the lady that I signed the warrant out with, she said, "Are you serious about this?" I said, "Serious as death itself." I said, "What can I do?" She said, "Well, you can sign a bench warrant." I said, "What is a bench warrant?" Once they pick him up, he has no bond. Nobody can bond him out. He cannot get out until he goes to court, and then he's got to pay you. She said, "Here's the problem. If you do this and the guy comes up and before the court date, he comes and pays you and you dismiss the charges, judge ain't gonna like that. As long as you will go all the way, he will sign every warrant you want." He said, "But you cannot, you know, you can't settle out of court. You got to go all the way." I said, "You talking to the right man." I said, "We good to go." This is the guy that was working in a rental place that rented appliances and stuff. Mm-hmm. And when I called him and told him what was going to happen, he laughed at me.
4: Mistake.
5: And I said, "Well, I tell you what's going to happen. I say what's going to happen to you, buddy. I'm going to serve this on you, and they're going to come to your business, and they're going to put you in handcuffs. They're going to walk you out the door." And he goes, So he hung up the phone. About 2 weeks later, he called me, and he said, "Man, we got to do something. They came in here in the middle of my work day and put handcuffs on me." And I said, and I hung up.
6: Oh, wow.
5: Oh, yeah. F-A-F-O, baby. No.
6: I can't believe I'm hearing this.
5: Yes. All right. Yes. I put a bunch of them in jail. You pay me. You're going to pay me.
4: Boy, you know, Blockbuster would bust your chops, but they didn't put you behind bars. You were running quite the operation there at Old Time Video. Morons in the News
5: rewind.
4: Is next. It's the Bob and Sherry Show.
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11: I'm Paul Wolf. Federal and state authorities are investigating the fatal shooting of a man by an ICE agent during an enforcement operation in Biddeford. Homeland Security says Joan Sebastian Guerrero, 26, of Columbia, was not the person agents were trying to arrest, but alleges he drove towards an ICE agent who then opened fire. The shooting sparked demonstrations in Biddeford, some of which turned violent. A Norgewock man has died following a motorcycle crash in Somerset County. Deputies say Joshua Poisonier, 37, was killed after a Jeep pulled into his path at the intersection of Bridge Street and River Road Monday morning. Investigators say charges are possible, and the crash remains under investigation. A Tremont woman has died after being pulled from a pond in Otis. The Hancock County Sheriff's Office says Deborah Wedge, 67, was found unresponsive in Beach Hill Pond Sunday afternoon. Investigators believe she suffered a medical event while in the water, and there was no signs of foul play. And Machias voters have approved a six-month moratorium on new cannabis business applications. Town officials say the pause will give them time to review and update local regulations. Public workshops and hearings are planned before any changes are made.
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11: Cardinals slugger Jordan Walker won the 2026 Home Run Derby from Philadelphia. Red Sox infielder Wilson Contreras hit 13 runs in the first round before slugging another 8 homers in the semifinals. And the MLB All-Star Game is tonight from Philadelphia. 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
10: Weather from the Norm's UsedCars.com weather desk.
2: Today will be very warm with a mix of clouds and sun, reaching a high of 89. Tonight, expect a strong thunderstorm with the potential for hail and damaging winds. Otherwise, it will be mostly cloudy and humid with a low of 68. Tomorrow will be partly sunny and less humid with breezy conditions in the afternoon and a high of 88. On Thursday, anticipate a mix of sunshine and clouds with a breeze along with an afternoon thunderstorm and a high of 80. For Blueberry Broadcasting, I'm AccuWeather meteorologist Jason Caterina.

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5: Marizel Yuki is a nurse practitioner in Las Vegas. She has been charged with Medicare health care fraud to the tune of $906 million.
6: That's almost $1 billion in Medicare fraud? What?
5: Yeah. She targeted elderly Medicare patients in four mobile wound clinics. I guess this is, they're driving around, whatever. And she owns four of them in four different states. Now, a lot of the people that were targeted were terminally ill and in hospice care. Now, she didn't waste the money. I don't want to paint a bad picture of her, because here's a few things she spent the money on: a $594,000 Ferrari, a $865,000 necklace, a multi-million-dollar home in Hawaii. And she helped to fund a $4.6 million beach resort in the Philippines. So,
6: she's got good taste. I'm liking what I'm hearing here.
5: You know,
6: it's not like she bought a warehouse full of Cool Ranch Doritos. She bought an estate in Hawaii. Come on, that's not bad.
5: Now, the scheme involved her billing Medicare and TRICARE for medically unnecessary amniotic wound skin grafts. Now, this is very specific, but I got a feeling those are very expensive. But she got them through illegal kickbacks and bribes in different ways. Now, the nurse practitioner has been charged with conspiracy to commit wire fraud and healthcare fraud, conspiracy to defraud the United States, offering and paying and soliciting and receiving illegal healthcare kickbacks and transactional money laundering. Now, her attorney said his client is presumed innocent unless and until the government proves otherwise. He says, we intend to respond to the allegations in court through the legal process, and I decline to comment further at this time. She's going to jail, buddy.
6: She's going to big jail.
7: It's an astonishing amount of money.
5: Yes.
6: And I guess, you know, brazen. I mean, you get away with it just long enough to feel like, well, I guess I'm getting away with it. Right?
7: I think Sherry, we talked about this. What happens every time these people start to pilfer money,
5: kind of
7: start skimming it. And
6: that's what made the bartender we talked about a couple of weeks ago with the ATM glitch, who after years and millions turned himself in. He was like, y'all are not ever catching me. Let me turn myself in. I can't live with it anymore.
7: That was a paltry amount of money compared to almost $1 billion. Yeah.
6: Compared.
5: Yeah.
6: All right. So let's go to Trinidad and Tobago. Classic ATM heist. Group of guys using a backhoe to steal an ATM. This, I don't know why we haven't caught on that the ATM is not worth trying to steal. But we haven't. Security camera footage shows four suspects basically stumbling around the crime scene. And one of them is wearing all black clothing, a black ski mask, and a black poncho that on the security video, it's blowing in the wind like a Superman cape. He looks like Batman if Batman were clumsy. Because in the video, you can see Batman stumbling over debris and actually falling down on the ground while trying to direct the backhoe. The Trinidad and Tobago Police Service said the suspect's efforts to remove the vault proved futile after the arm of the backhoe sustained damage. They were able to get the ATM onto the sidewalk, but after the backhoe's arm stopped working and they couldn't lift the cash machine into a small truck, they gave up and sped off in a stolen vehicle. So the ATM remained in the open where authorities just walked right up on it. And the entire failed attempt lasted 10 minutes. And when you see Batman's cape blowing in the wind, the response to the people at this arrest, one local newspaper headline, had pictures of the group and the giant headline, Batman and Robbie.
3: I love it.
5: Yeah, that's good.
6: We just don't learn. That's Morons in the News, and this is the Bob and Sherry Show.
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3: So a couple of weeks ago, we got this great talk back message teaching us a new saying.
4: Hey, you guys, this is Jody out here in Fort White, Florida. I just want to say you guys are awesome. I love your radio station. And I'm going to teach y'all how to say the what the hell. Because you got to learn how to say the what the hell. Okay? Okay, y'all have a good day. And rock it downtown.
3: Do what the hell. So some of y'all are trying to learn to say the what the hell.
5: Yo, am I saying this correctly? The what the hell. The what the hell. So it's kind of funny. I don't know. He's got a kind of an accent. I'm trying to figure out what. I mean, I just say what the hell. But
3: no, you gotta,
5: are we saying it correctly? What's going on here?
3: What the hell? What the hell?
4: And I'm gonna teach you how to say the what the hell. Because you got to learn how to say the what the hell. Okay.
3: What the hell? What the hell?
6: What the hell?
7: What the hell?
8: What the hell? I think you have to put your.
7: What the hell?
8: I think you have to put your hands out and go, what the hell?
3: What the hell?
8: There, that's how you
3: see, I find that if I grab my own throat like I'm choking myself, I can do it. What the hell? Okay. Well, you know what? One of my favorite things about this show is how we learn from each other. What to do and what not to do.
4: What the hell? Because you got to learn how to say the what the hell. Okay?
3: He's so right, though. I mean...

0: Can you think of many other times in your life when you didn't greet most days by going to what the what hell?
1: Jerry, that's so true.
0: And you know, I've lived a life, y'all. I've lived a life. I have.
1: It is so true.
0: But almost every day now, multiple times a day, I'm holding something like my phone in my hand going, what the hell? What is this? Hey, Tony, this is, we need to put this in the Bob and Sherry Shore, to what the hell, in the store. Don't you think? To what the hell?
2: Yeah.
3: To what the hell?
0: Because who among us just doesn't feel that way about everything right now?
3: Where you can also purchase This Place is a Dump and Doc, Are You There shirts, mugs.
0: Yeah. I got my power bill, and I promise you.
1: I said it then.
0: I looked at it and went, what the hell? Kevin, what did you do while I was gone? It's the Bob and Sherry Show.
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7: I'm Paul Wolf. State and federal authorities are investigating the fatal shooting of Joan Sebastian Guerrero, 26, of Columbia, by an Immigration and Customs Enforcement officer in Biddeford during an enforcement operation Monday morning. The Department of Homeland Security confirmed the arrest warrant was not for Guerrero, yet eyewitnesses say he attempted to drive away and drove at an ICE agent who shot and fatally wounded Guerrero. Word of the incident sparked, at times, violent demonstrations in Biddeford. The Attorney General's office says an Androscoggin County Sheriff's deputy was justified in the shooting of a Turner man during a 2025 confrontation. Investigators say Christopher LeBrun, 51, pointed a gun at a deputy after crashing his pickup while trying to run off. LeBrun survived the shooting. A Clinton man will spend 45 years in prison for a murder in Waterville. A judge sentenced Richard Hatt, 55, for the shooting and killing of Stephen Killam 2 years ago. Killam was found dead inside a vehicle outside Mount Joseph Nursing Home, and prosecutors say Hatt had stalked him for years. And a debate continues over Camden's new paid parking program. A petition drive has collected enough signatures to potentially put the issue before voters in November, with opponents arguing residents should have the final say. Town officials say the signatures must be verified, while the paid parking program remains in effect through October.
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7: Cardinals slugger Jordan Walker won the 2026 Home Run Derby from Philadelphia. Red Sox infielder Wilson Contreras hit 13 runs in the first round before slugging another 8 homers in the semifinals. And the MLB All-Star Game is tonight from Philadelphia. 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
1: For weather from the Norm's UsedCars.com weather desk.
2: Today will be very warm with a mix of clouds and sun, reaching a high of 89. Tonight, expect a strong thunderstorm with the potential for hail and damaging winds. Otherwise, it will be mostly cloudy and humid with a low of 68. Tomorrow will be partly sunny and less humid with breezy conditions in the afternoon and a high of 88. On Thursday, anticipate a mix of sunshine and clouds with a breeze along with an afternoon thunderstorm and a high of 80. For Blueberry Broadcasting, I'm AccuWeather meteorologist Jason Caterina.

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0: It's that time. Everyone needs a laugh. Here is comedian Gary Goldman.
5: The trouble with my basketball career was that I felt horrible about myself. I hated myself. And I had it in my head that, and this is classic depressive thinking, I hate myself. If I work really hard at something and get great at it, then I will feel really good about myself. I love basketball players. I'll get really good at basketball, and then I'll feel good about myself. But it doesn't work that way, and it puts so much pressure on my basketball career, and I was so devoted. I made the junior high team, and I was captain. And before the season started, we had a scrimmage game against my synagogue. Also played on the synagogue team, and unfortunately the synagogue team was not quite as stacked as the junior high team, and so the coach, in order to even out the teams, he suggested I play with my people. I remember thinking, oh no, I'm going to put so much pressure on myself. And I did. I thought, I'm not just playing for this synagogue, I'm playing for Yahweh. I'm playing for the synagogue, my rabbi. I'm carrying this religion. And I went out there and I choked. I went 0 for Chai. Chai is 18 in Hebrew and would take the rest of the show to explain to you why. But I couldn't make a shot, and we got crushed, and I went home and I was inconsolable. I was devastated. I felt I've let down every Jewish person. I have let down Sandy Koufax and Dolph Schayes and Gary Shandling and Bugs Bunny. Every Jew I have let down. And I remember I was devastated, because I thought, not only am I never going to be a great basketball player, I'm going to hate myself for the rest of my life. And I went into my mother's medicine cabinet, and she had this bottle of sleeping pills. And I opened them up, and I poured them into my hand. And thank God, as I looked at them, I thought to myself, you know, my mom is not much of a housekeeper, and these feel old. Maybe I'm misremembering this, but I remember them. I was like, these are rusty. And it didn't have a childproof cap. It had a cork. And I remember the thinking, it was, if I take these and they don't work, we're broke. There's going to be an ambulance, an emergency room visit. My mother is going to kill me. So I put the cork back in there, and I put them back in the medicine cabinet, and I just went on suffering silently, which was the only thing you could do back then. The only antidepressants we had access to in the 1970s and 80s pretty much was snap out of it and what have you got to be depressed about? That was the second leading brand of antidepressant. And so I just suffered in silence. And all the other thing is, millennials have a much healthier attitude towards sports than we had growing up. Like, I grew up with the expression, winning isn't everything, it's the only thing. Which is so easy to poke a hole in. It's the only thing, really? What about collage? Collage is a thing, and infinitely more relaxing than winning.
6: Oh my gosh, I love this guy.
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4: So I've been reading about this Hollywood director that's been sent to prison. Are you following the story of Carl Wrench?
5: Yes.
4: So this is wild. He's been sent to prison. This happened about a week ago. We weren't here. We were out. He defrauded Netflix out of like $11 million for a sci-fi series called White Horse that he never finished. So if Lamar probably saw the Keanu Reeves movie 47 Ronin, it came out like, I don't know, 10, yes, 12 years ago, something like,
6: yes,
4: that. That's one of his, yes, movies. So he was convicted back in December of federal wire fraud and some other charges. At his trial, he testified to Netflix that he needed $11 million to finish this show. But instead of taking the money and finishing the show, he diverted it to his personal accounts, and he bought fancy watches and fancy cars and clothes and household goods. This is the thing that I can't stop thinking about, you guys. He spent $638,000 on two mattresses.
5: Wow.
4: What? Are these mattresses made of people? Like, what in the world?
6: I don't know. I don't know.
4: $638,000. Lamar, you love to sleep more than anything.
6: I felt like I spent that much on the last one.
4: Oh, I haven't bought one in a while. So maybe I really am like, you know, somebody's boomer grandpa.
6: And it vibrates. It goes.
7: You know what's interesting about this, Sherry, was there was money laundering involved. So he didn't just take, yeah, the money and he spent it, but there was some way he was laundering it too. So this is more than just, I got a big sum of money and I blew it. I mean, this was much more intricate than that.
4: Yeah, yeah. He was hiding it. He did tell the court that he was having trouble with medication and his mental health. He said, I caused real harm. And I've had to confront things about my health, my judgment, and my life. Let's start with your judgment. Dude, $638,000 on two mattresses. That $319,000 for a single mattress. $319,000 for a mattress. What is it made of? Lamar, what is it?
6: Is it one of them that floats in the middle? Like, you know how they got them floating ones on that magnetic thing?
7: Oh, yeah, I have seen those things. But good Lord.
6: All right, let me point out something. Netflix, okay. When we go camping and we try to log into our Netflix account, it comes on and says, you're not at home. And it's like the act of Congress to even get the signal,
4: yep,
6: to allow us to watch a TV show. Yet, you'll let a man steal $11 million while you're trying to keep me from turning TV.
4: Thank you.
6: Crazy.
4: Our corporate overlords hate us. They want to take our money and then kick us in the face. Do not for an instant think these people care about you. They don't. They want your money and your teeth. $638,000 for two mattresses.
7: It's insane.
4: It's obscene. 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
11: I'm Paul Wolf. Federal and state authorities are investigating the fatal shooting of a man by an ICE agent during an enforcement operation in Biddeford. Homeland Security says Jones Sebastian Guerrero, 26, of Columbia, was not the person agents were trying to arrest, but alleges he drove towards an ICE agent who then opened fire. The shooting sparked demonstrations in Biddeford, some of which turned violent. A Norwalk man has died following a motorcycle crash in Somerset County. Deputies say Joshua Poisonier, 37, was killed after a Jeep pulled into his path at the intersection of Bridge Street and River Road Monday morning. Investigators say charges are possible, and the crash remains under investigation. A Tremont woman has died after being pulled from a pond in Otis. The Hancock County Sheriff's Office says Deborah Wedge,

0: 67 was found unresponsive in Beach Hill Pond Sunday afternoon. Investigators believe she suffered a medical event while in the water, and there was no signs of foul play. MHIS voters have approved a six-month moratorium on new cannabis business applications. Town officials say the pause will give them time to review and update local regulations. Public workshops and hearings are planned before any changes are made.
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0: Cardinals slugger Jordan Walker won the 2026 Home Run Derby from Philadelphia. Red Sox infielder Wilson Contreras hit 13 runs in the first round before slugging another 8 homers in the semifinals. And the MLB All-Star Game is tonight from Philadelphia. First pitch is 8 p.m. Your exclusive AccuWeather forecast is next.
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3: Today will be very warm with a mix of clouds and sun, reaching a high of 89. Tonight, expect a strong thunderstorm with the potential for hail and damaging winds. Otherwise, it will be mostly cloudy and humid with a low of 68. Tomorrow will be partly sunny and less humid with breezy conditions in the afternoon and a high of 88. On Thursday, anticipate a mix of sunshine and clouds with a breeze along with an afternoon thunderstorm and a high of 80. For Blueberry Broadcasting, I'm AccuWeather meteorologist Jason Caterina.

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2: I love that. It says, it makes me think about when I was doing weddings. And I shot weddings for a long time.
3: He didn't shoot at people in weddings. He was a videographer. I just want to be real clear about that.
2: Yeah. But one of the things that was always cool was at the end to be able to catch them coming out, you know, and all the rice and stuff's being thrown and all that. And you could do it in slow motion and, you know, all that stuff was great. Well, did y'all ever think about where the throwing of the rice came from?
4: You know, that's a good question. Where does that come from?
2: Well, I thought about that. I looked it up, and for most of human history, and I think this is true, grain was very important for people. I mean, we see it all in, because that's how people lived. I mean, if they had grain, they had food. They could eat. And so what they did was, when somebody would get married or bonded together, the Romans sort of came up with it mostly at first, and they would throw like grain over them, and it was like wishing them good luck, because I mean, it's food, it's all the kind of stuff that you, it's just a sign of that. And so they did that. And they did that for a long time. But then in the Middle Ages, rice became very popular because it was able to be traded around and whatever, and it was cheap, it was white, and it was less messy than carrying around a bushel of wheat, which makes a lot of sense. Now, a lot of countries, I looked this up too, a lot of countries throw different stuff. In Italy, guests tossed candied or sugared nuts. That's
4: like Jordan almonds. That would take an eye out. Yeah,
2: yeah, that's what I'm saying. But that's in hopes of a sweet marriage. And in Morocco, they hand out dried dates and figs and raisins, and it's for a fruitful marriage. All of that's great, but then came, and in America, it was always rice. I can remember from the time I was a little kid going to somebody's wedding, you know, and then everything, always rice. Everybody, they were handing it out and you're slinging it everywhere. Well, the famous urban legend put a stop to that, because what somebody came up with, they said that when you throw rice and the birds come and they gobble it up, and it's uncooked rice off the ground, they would drink water, they would swell up, and they would explode. Now, I don't know that I've ever seen an exploded bird. This was not true, but it was an urban legend. Yes. And it got so much traction that in 1985, a Connecticut state legislator named May Schmidl introduced a bill to ban rice tossing at weddings so that it wouldn't kill the birds. Even Ann Landers repeated that in her syndicated column. Now, she had to print a retraction, but I mean, have you ever heard that? I remember hearing it. I never believed it.
4: I thought it was an urban legend. I didn't know if that was really true. I mean, I've been to weddings where they've thrown bird seed and soap bubbles. Most recently, sparklers. All the guests formed like a sparkler arch.
2: And see, the sparkler stuff is great at night for the pictures.
4: Yeah.
2: Sparklers are great. But now, Max, as a person that used to do some janitorial stuff, I'm going to assume cleaning up a bunch of rice is hard.
3: So I had two situations where I was cleaning up rice. One, because I worked in janitorial at churches. The other, I worked when I was in high school for Holiday Inn, and they had a banquet room. And it would not be unusual on a Saturday when I was working for there to be three wedding receptions, one late morning, one afternoon, and one at night. And I would be cleaning up rice after each of those things, because the couple would come out, it was under this canopy, the car would be parked there, the limo, whatever, and they would throw the rice, and then I had to go out there and clean it up. So I have a lot of experience, and let me tell you, rice is hard to clean up.
2: Well, one of the other reasons they quit using rice is when it gets on the steps or the polished floors of the church, it can be like a skating rink.
3: That's right.
2: And you've got some grandmothers and grandfathers, and you can't have them falling. That's not going to work out. So, but I think now we've mostly moved to either bubbles or flower petals, or like you say, the sparklers or something like that.
4: I think at one wedding, they gave us little bags of wildflower seeds.
3: Yeah. So which, the birds, and eventually they moved on to that, which is something the birds.
2: Yeah.
4: So then, and some, maybe so then some Sherry, flowers.
3: I was cleaning up bird crap then after that.
4: Yeah.
3: So. There's no, none of this. Hey, Max. It's any reason why I'm not married. I don't, you know.
4: Any, these jobs that you had in the janitorial category, there was always cleaning up involved, I'm detecting.
5: That'd be correct, Sherry. That's why it is the business that it is.
4: The J word.
5: Yes, I
4: it's
5: know.
4: The, well, congratulations, all you summer brides and grooms.
2: Yes.
4: And if you've thrown something else at each other that we didn't mention, like scrub daddies or bubble gum, we'd like to hear about it and shoot us a talk back on our on the free Bob and Sherry app. It's the Bob and Sherry Show.
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0: 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The second most important thing after coffee. 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
2: So this is an intriguing thing to think about. It's National Ice Cream Month, you know. Of course it is. July would be National Ice Cream Month. But there is a theory that links the rise of ice cream consumption during hot weather spikes with an increase in violent crime. Those three things go together. Weather gets hot, ice cream eating goes up, violent crime goes up. And here's why they think it is. It's hot and you eat ice cream and you get temporary relief from the heat. But then you have a sugar spike and your irritation from the heat combined with, because you know, when you're really hot and sweaty for a long time without any respite, you know, you get kind of crabby, right?
3: Yeah.
2: Mm-hmm. Anybody dispute that?
3: No.
2: Okay, so you're hot and you're cranky and you have some ice cream. That makes you feel better. But then you have a sugar spike and a crash. And now you feel kind of pissy again. And now you're irritable. And that combination of heat and a sugar crash is a volatile combination that leads to a potential violent outburst. This is documented. Have you ever heard this before?
4: Sherry, is it possible we should just have no contact with anybody at any time and just stay at home and not have any contact with them and just stay in our air conditioning, eat our ice cream, and be cranky with ourselves?
2: No, we shouldn't even have ice cream. And our corporate overlords are trying to lead us to this glorious utopia where if you just work until you collapse, you cannot get into trouble. If you're too tired from working all the time, and you have no money for ice cream, you're just going to go home and collapse instead of like committing violent acts.
3: True.
2: And you're going to maybe lose a little weight because you don't have time or money for ice cream. So when you think about like the way that the overlords are trying to help us, we should be more appreciative, shouldn't we?
3: We should.
2: Yeah. Hey, thanks for making it so that Max never leaves his small, hot, windowless room. He doesn't eat ice cream, which isn't good for him. And he doesn't murder people, which is also not good for him or them.
5: Well, let's just ask. Max, when's the last time you've been to jail?
4: See, that's the thing. You know what? That's the thing about it, Sherry. I'm going to work till I drop it. I'm not going to get in any trouble. And boy, would that make my mom happy.
2: Yeah, none. There's a reason why the old saying, idle hands are the devil's workshop.
3: Yeah.
2: Right. You know,
3: right.
2: So let's keep those hands a working and let's stay away from that ice cream that's going to cause a sugar rush that's going to lead us to violence. Is this not insane? But there's a link. Yeah. Just go to work and then come home and have a fitful sleep riddled by nightmares. And then we'll do it again tomorrow.
3: I like it.
2: Show of hands.
3: Like
2: who's
3: it.
2: In?
6: I'm in.
2: Who's in?
3: Yep.
2: It's the Bob and Sherry Show.
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10: I'm Paul Wolf.
6: State and federal authorities are investigating the fatal shooting of Joan Sebastian Guerrero, 26, of Columbia, by an Immigration and Customs Enforcement officer in Biddeford during an enforcement operation Monday morning. The Department of Homeland Security confirmed the arrest warrant was not for Guerrero, yet eyewitnesses say he attempted to drive away and drove at an ICE agent who shot and fatally wounded Guerrero. Word of the incident sparked, at times, violent demonstrations in Biddeford. The Attorney General's office says an Androscoggin County Sheriff's deputy was justified in the shooting of a Turner man during a 2025 confrontation. Investigators say Christopher LeBrun, 51, pointed a gun at a deputy after crashing his pickup while trying to run off. LeBrun survived the shooting. A Clinton man will spend 45 years in prison for a murder in Waterville. A judge sentenced Richard Hatt, 55, for the shooting and killing of Stephen Killam 2 years ago. Killam was found dead inside a vehicle outside Mount Joseph Nursing Home, and prosecutors say Hatt had stalked him for years. And a debate continues over Camden's new paid parking program. A petition drive has collected enough signatures to potentially put the issue before voters in November, with opponents arguing residents should have the final say. Town officials say the signatures must be verified, while the paid parking program remains in effect through October.
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6: Cardinals slugger Jordan Walker won the 2026 Home Run Derby from Philadelphia. Red Sox infielder Wilson Contreras hit 13 runs in the first round before slugging another 8 homers in the semifinals. And the MLB All-Star Game is tonight from Philadelphia. First pitch is 8 p.m. Your exclusive AccuWeather forecast is next.
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11: Today will be very warm with a mix of clouds and sun, reaching a high of 89. Tonight, expect a strong thunderstorm with the potential for hail and damaging winds. Otherwise, it will be mostly cloudy and humid with a low of 68. Tomorrow will be partly sunny and less humid with breezy conditions in the afternoon and a high of 88. On Thursday, anticipate a mix of sunshine and clouds with a breeze along with an afternoon thunderstorm and a high of 80. For Blueberry Broadcasting, I'm AccuWeather meteorologist Jason Caterina.
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5: Oh my gosh, y'all. All right, whenever you were talking about how, like, you were about to, you're about to fall asleep, and then you hear Kevin, like, giving the sweet, like, little talking voice, like, oh, I love you so much, you're a good boy, but you weren't a good boy, but you were a good boy, and I still love you so much. Whenever you said that, I cannot tell you, girl, how much I can relate to that. What? Like, why? Why is that? Like, hey, just tell me. Well, I don't know. That would be weird to be like, oh, you're a good girl. Yes, never mind. Hang on. I'll take that back a little bit. But it's the kindness. Like, the just the catering, I think, is what we all yearn for. The catering. Yeah. Anyways, okay, I'm done. Sorry. Love you guys. Bye.
0: Girl, you just don't even know how real that is. I went through, I had myself a little quiet, intimate, cozy pity party a few weeks ago, because it really did feel like absolutely no one gives a damn about me one way or the other, unless I'm doing something for them. Like, I don't, you know, unless you want something from me, or you're looking for something, or you need something, nope, not a single damn given. Like, I went through a really rough month with my mom, and no one cares. Like, it really does feel that way, even though it isn't that way. You know what I'm saying. You guys know what I'm saying.
6: Right.
7: Yeah. Yeah.
0: It's not that way, but it feels that way. And so to then come home and be like, well, do you want me to go get you something? There's no food in the house. Who's the best, most handsome boy? Did I love to wait?
6: I know you've lived it. I can't relate to this.
0: I know you've lived it. It's like, hey, I'm just a, you know what? Pretend I'm a talking hairless dog. Let's see how that works out. And we all go, I mean, it's just, we all go through cycles where you just feel invisible and unappreciated, except for maybe Lamar. I don't know that Lamar has ever gone through that. Have you? Have you ever gone through a spell like that?
7: No, I don't think so.
6: Sherry, it doesn't mean that it hasn't happened to him. Let me just point out, this is the difference between him and us, and that is he can go on and be unappreciated, and you know that's happened to him. But he lets it roll off. He does not sit and think about it. He doesn't stew over it.
7: Yeah, I don't sit and think about it. I do not stew over anything.
0: That's just such, that is such a gift, you know, to be able to. I try really hard to, like, constantly check myself, like, girl, we're going to sit here now. We're going to get perspective, and we're going to make sure that we have everything in its right place, and we're not going to feel sad and sorry for ourselves, and we're not going to wait for someone to read our mind and blah, blah, blah. But man, when you're in this kind of moment where you're ricocheting between people in your family that need care and attention, you definitely feel like a service animal.
6: Mm-hmm.
0: I'm just going to be honest about that. You do feel that way. And then you have to let it go. But, sometimes, you know, if I want to know what it feels like to be just smothered in unconditional praise, I just sit next to the dog while he's getting it.
6: And pretend it's for you.
0: Pretend it's for me. I'm a good girl. I'm a good girl. I spit the toy out when you told me to, and I let go of the cat's head. Yay, I'm such a good girl. Yay. I was good. I got a bath, and I was good. I was such a good girl. I ate all my dinner and didn't beg for treats. Coming up on today's show, if it's not hot enough for you, I don't know what to say, but we're going to take a look at what should you be drinking when it's this hot? Is it true that you should be drinking hot things in hot weather? The answer is, depends where you live. And we got the details coming up. It's the Bob and Sherry Show.
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3: This is a really amazing cover of a classic Eagles song. So for our 1D fans, One Direction fans, Niall Horan, he grew up in Ireland. He's Irish. His parents were massive fans of the Eagles. The music played in the house all the time when he was a little kid. His parents took him to shows. And so it's not all that surprising. He could probably sing the entire Eagles songbook, but it's not all that surprising that he would have a connection to this song. So he was he appeared at the BBC concert Radio 2 Piano Room. It's a TV show they have. And he covered the song, and it's just absolutely astonishing.

0: We'll post a link. I mean, are you not just blown away by what he did with this song?
1: It's really good.
0: Wow. You know, Harry Styles, and I completely understand why, you know, just dominated in One Direction and then as a solo artist. But man, don't sleep on this guy.
2: No. An
0: incredible voice, just an incredible talent. All right, let's post that link. It's the Bob and Sherry Show.
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8: I'm Paul Wolf. Federal and state authorities are investigating the fatal shooting of a man by an ICE agent during an enforcement operation in Biddeford. Homeland Security says Joan Sebastian Guerrero, 26, of Columbia, was not the person agents were trying to arrest, but alleges he drove towards an ICE agent who then opened fire. The shooting sparked demonstrations in Biddeford, some of which turned violent. A Norwalk man has died following a motorcycle crash in Somerset County. Deputy

0: A Joshua Poisonier, 37, was killed after a Jeep pulled into his path at the intersection of Bridge Street and River Road Monday morning. Investigators say charges are possible, and the crash remains under investigation. A Tremont woman has died after being pulled from a pond in Otis. The Hancock County Sheriff's Office says Deborah Wedge, 67, was found unresponsive in Beach Hill Pond Sunday afternoon. Investigators believe she suffered a medical event while in the water, and there was no signs of foul play. MHIS voters have approved a six-month moratorium on new cannabis business applications. Town officials say the pause will give them time to review and update local regulations. Public workshops and hearings are planned before any changes are made.
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0: Cardinals slugger Jordan Walker won the 2026 Home Run Derby from Philadelphia. Red Sox infielder Wilson Contreras hit 13 runs in the first round before slugging another 8 homers in the semifinals. And the MLB All-Star Game is tonight from Philadelphia. First pitch is 8 p.m. Your exclusive AccuWeather forecast is next.
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4: Weather from the Norm's UsedCars.com weather desk.
5: Today will be very warm with a mix of clouds and sun reaching a high of 89. Tonight, expect a strong thunderstorm with the potential for hail and damaging winds. Otherwise, it will be mostly cloudy and humid with a low of 68. Tomorrow will be partly sunny and less humid with breezy conditions in the afternoon and a high of 88. On Thursday, anticipate a mix of sunshine and clouds with a breeze along with an afternoon thunderstorm and a high of 80. For Blueberry Broadcasting, I'm AccuWeather meteorologist Jason Caterina.

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2: It's Bob and Sherry's.
5: I believe this.
6: Is it hot enough for you? You know, I try really hard to just, you know, just be the ball. I try to accept it. It's summertime. It's hot. It's hot in the summertime.
7: Yep.
8: Yeah.
6: And it's sweaty and you're hot. And I just try to accept it. Now, I've been ricocheting between climates. When I'm out west, it's hotter than Satan's day. And you can't possibly keep enough water in your system. All you do is drink and drink and drink and drink, and you're still dehydrated with chapped lips. Like, you can't fathom the amount of water that you need. And every summer, whether it's the Grand Canyon or Zion or Canyonlands, one of these big southwestern national parks, people collapse because they're not drinking enough. But then, you know, in places that are super, super humid, maybe you're finally getting to take your family to Disney in Orlando, and you can't understand the air is so wet you can drink it. So is it true that in the heat you should drink hot liquids to cool down? Have you heard this versus cool?
7: I've always heard it.
6: In India, on the subcontinent, you'll see people in long sleeves, long pants, drinking hot beverages, and that's how they stay cool. So the question is that real? And the answer is yes, but it depends where you live. Lamar, where you live, you don't need anything to do with a hot beverage, because drinking hot beverages in hot weather only cools you down if you're in a place with no humidity. So here's the deal. And they tested this with cyclists, because they were able to put like skin temperature sensors on them, and they had this mouthpiece that recorded their oxygen and CO2. And they put them through it under the same temperature and humidity conditions, but they kept giving them different temperature beverages. And they found that these cyclists who drank water that was 122 degrees Fahrenheit had less heat in their bodies than cyclists drinking cold water. But it changed once there was humidity, because once you're in a humid environment, it doesn't matter what you drink, because those hot liquids can only evaporate when the humidity level is low. So you drink that hot tea instead of iced tea, and all you're going to do is sweat some more.
7: So what you mean is, it is not the heat, it's the humidity.
6: It is for the
7: humidity. For once.
6: Yeah.
7: It is humidity.
6: Yeah.
8: Okay, the humidity is lower. You're drinking something hot. I'm still baffled why that keeps you.
6: Your body has a physiological response. That hot liquid comes in and your body's like, we need to cool this down. And it ends up cooling down your whole body. Okay. So drinking hot tea is really common among like people who live in the desert of North Africa and the Middle East and India. Hot beverages, it might have been that they had to boil the water to make it safe to drink, but it didn't make the heat any worse. If you are living in a dry environment, like if you're listening to us right now in Grand Junction or in Yuma, hot beverages for you. If you're listening to us in Savannah, absolutely not. You don't want any part of a hot beverage. Because it all comes down to
8: ability
6: to sweat.
8: If anybody listening right now is doing this and going, yes, I've known this for years, I'm drinking hot coffee in this dry environment, I am dying to know if somebody has actually put this to the test and is doing it on the regular.
6: I'd love to hear it, because this is the sort of thing, like Lamar said, you've heard this your whole life.
7: Heard it forever.
6: And maybe you've tried it. Maybe you live in the middle of Georgia like Lamar did as a kid, and you've been drinking that hot tea and sweating and to the point where you feel faint. that's because it's too humid for the hot beverage for you. You can only do that if you're in a dry desert environment.
7: Yeah.
6: So, but either way, wherever you are, you need more than you think. You need so much more water. And this heat dome, this oppressive summer that we're having just everywhere, you need to be drinking a lot more and not just Mountain Dew. Mountain Dew and some other things.
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2: So we were talking about an hour or so ago about this Hollywood director that's in prison now for defrauding Netflix of $11 million. He laundered the money. He was supposed to be making this sci-fi series called White Horse, and he ended up spending it on himself, and he bought two mattresses for $638,000, so his judgment is insane. And Lamar made the really good point, like, how ticked off he is that he can't even watch his own Netflix in his camper. Why are we not more outraged by the fact that we pay for this service and then they police how and where we use the service we're paying for?
3: It would be one thing if I was at a campsite and I went to turn on my Netflix and my Netflix was working at home. Now you might have something to talk to me about, okay? Because that way I can't be watching my Netflix account in two different places. But I'm gone. The TV's off. There's no Netflix going on here. Now I'm 300 miles away and what are we doing? And then you got to go through, oh my gosh, you got to do this and you got to do that. And they got to call you and you have to get, it's ridiculous.
2: I feel the same way. I'm like, did I pay you? Did I give you legit money? Did you get paid? Then mind your business. It was none of your business how I, that'd be like my mobile provider going, oh, hey girl, you're pretty far from home. Like, hey, that's none of your business.
3: Yeah. As long as my Netflix subscription is not being used in two different places at the same time, you should not care where I'm at.
2: Yeah.
3: It doesn't matter where I'm at. It's crazy.
2: I tried to use it at my mom's and I had the same drama and I'm like, this is mine. I gave you enough money to have this for this month. It's not your business.
3: Yeah.
2: How I'm using it. Everything is so intrusive. This car that I rented, which by the way, broke down and stranded me in a wildfire zone.
4: Oh, that
2: hurts.
4: This
2: car had the audacity, the brass ones, the temerity, the sheer unabashed cheek to periodically go ding, ding, ding, ding, ding. Is it time for a break? I took a break at a place called Big O Tires. I got a tire, the Big O I left without. I took a break. For hours.
5: Sherry, you're on fire.
3: No, you are.
2: Literally.
3: Not down there.
2: Literally. This, you know what? This reality, I'm the high hard one to this reality. It is our money, Netflix. You know what? Buddy, this is a cause the two of us can take to the streets with. I feel you have the passion.

0: I share it. Let's go. That's right. Let's go burn some stuff
1: I'm with
0: to
1: you.
0: The ground.
1: I'm with you.
0: Let's do it.
1: Let's stop to this.
0: How else are we going to watch a Son of Sam documentary? This is oppression, and it will not stand. It's the Bob and Jerry Show.
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5: I'm Paul Wolf. State and federal authorities are investigating the fatal shooting of Joan Sebastian Guerrero, 26, of Columbia, by an Immigration and Customs Enforcement officer in Biddeford during an enforcement operation Monday morning. The Department of Homeland Security confirmed the arrest warrant was not for Guerrero, yet eyewitnesses say he attempted to drive away and drove at an ICE agent who shot and fatally wounded Guerrero. Word of the incident sparked, at times, violent demonstrations in Biddeford. The Attorney General's office says an Androscoggin County Sheriff's deputy was justified in the shooting of a Turner man during a 2025 confrontation. Investigators say Christopher LeBrun, 51, pointed a gun at a deputy after crashing his pickup while trying to run off. LeBrun survived the shooting. A Clinton man will spend 45 years in prison for a murder in Waterville. A judge sentenced Richard Hatt, 55, for the shooting and killing of Stephen Killam 2 years ago. Killam was found dead inside a vehicle outside Mount Joseph Nursing Home, and prosecutors say Hatt had stalked him for years. And a debate continues over Camden's new paid parking program. A petition drive has collected enough signatures to potentially put the issue before voters in November, with opponents arguing residents should have the final say. Town officials say the signatures must be verified, while the paid parking program remains in effect through October.
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5: Cardinals slugger Jordan Walker won the 2026 Home Run Derby from Philadelphia. Red Sox infielder Wilson Contreras hit 13 runs in the first round before slugging another 8 homers in the semifinals. And the MLB All-Star Game is tonight from Philadelphia. First pitch is 8 p.m. Your exclusive AccuWeather forecast is next.
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7: Today will be very warm with a mix of clouds and sun, reaching a high of 89. Tonight, expect a strong thunderstorm with the potential for hail and damaging winds. Otherwise, it will be mostly cloudy and humid with a low of 68. Tomorrow will be partly sunny and less humid with breezy conditions in the afternoon and a high of 88. On Thursday, anticipate a mix of sunshine and clouds with a breeze.

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8: Marizelle Yuki is a nurse practitioner in Las Vegas. She has been charged with Medicare health care fraud to the tune of $906 million.
0: That's almost $1 billion in Medicare fraud? What?
8: Yeah. She targeted elderly Medicare patients in four mobile wound clinics. I guess this is they're driving around, whatever. And she owns four of them in four different states. Now, a lot of the people that were targeted were terminally ill and in hospice care. Now, she didn't waste the money. I don't want to paint a bad picture of her, because here's a few things she spent the money on. A $594,000 Ferrari. A $865,000 necklace, a multi-million-dollar home in Hawaii, and she helped to fund a $4.6 million beach resort in the Philippines. So,
0: she's got good taste. I'm liking what I'm hearing here.
8: Yeah, you know,
0: it's not like she bought a warehouse full of Cool Ranch Doritos. She bought an estate in Hawaii. Come on, that's not bad.
8: Now, the scheme involved her billing Medicare and TRICARE for medically unnecessary amniotic wound skin grafts. Now, this is very specific, but I got a feeling those are very expensive. She got them through illegal kickbacks and bribes in different ways. Now, the nurse practitioner has been charged with conspiracy to commit wire fraud and healthcare fraud, conspiracy to defraud the United States, offering and paying and soliciting and receiving illegal health care kickbacks and transactional money laundering. Now, her attorney said his client is presumed innocent unless and until the government proves otherwise. He says, we intend to respond to the allegations in court through the legal process, and I decline to comment further at this time. She's going to jail, buddy.
0: She's going to big jail.
9: It's an astonishing amount of money.
8: Yes.
0: And I guess, you know, brazen. I mean, you get away with it just long enough to feel like, well, I guess I'm getting away with it. Right?
9: I think Sherry, we talked about this. What happens every time these people start to pilfer money,
8: kind of
9: start skimming it and...
0: That's what made the bartender we talked about a couple of weeks ago with the ATM glitch, who after years and millions turned himself in. He was like, y'all are not ever catching me. Let me turn myself in. I can't live with it anymore.
9: That was a paltry amount of money compared to almost a billion.
0: Compared.
8: Yeah.
0: All right. So let's go to Trinidad and Tobago. Classic ATM heist. Group of guys using a backhoe to steal an ATM. This, I don't know why we haven't caught on that the ATM is not worth trying to steal, but we haven't. Security camera footage shows four suspects basically stumbling around the crime scene, and one of them is wearing all black clothing, a black ski mask, and a black poncho that on the security video, it's blowing in the wind like a Superman cape. He looks like Batman. If Batman were clumsy, because in the video, you can see Batman stumbling over debris and actually falling down on the ground while trying to direct the backhoe. The Trinidad and Tobago Police Service said the suspect's efforts to remove the vault proved futile after the arm of the backhoe sustained damage. They were able to get the ATM onto the sidewalk, but after the backhoe's arm stopped working and they couldn't lift the cash machine into a small truck, they gave up and sped off in a stolen vehicle. So the ATM remained in the open where authorities just walked right up on it. And the entire failed attempt lasted 10 minutes. And when you see Batman's cape blowing in the wind, the response to the people at this arrest, one local newspaper headline had pictures of the group and the giant headline, Batman and Robbie.
5: I love it.
8: Yeah, that's good.
0: We just don't learn. We just don't learn. That's Morons in the News, and this is The Bob and Sherry Show.
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2: Uh-oh, we accidentally re-traumatized Lamar talking about the greatest rock and roll movies of all time. Specifically, number two on the list, Pink Floyd's The Wall. Lamar, are you okay? Do you need one of those paper bags to breathe in that your mom used to use?
3: No.
2: Why is this so upsetting?
3: My right eye stopped twitching. I'm okay. It did make me remember, though, that out of my top, now think about this, video store, quite a few years in business and everything and all the great movies, it was in the top five most rented videos because it was their video, you know, it was all their songs on video. And it was in my top five rentals. But what really makes this so special is somebody did not return it. I had been put in jail. They had to pay for the video, and they had to pay $276 in late charges.
2: So you sent a man to prison over Pink Floyd's The Wall?
3: Dang right. I'm sorry. We don't play an old-time video. No.
2: Old-time video, old-time justice.
3: I went to court. Yes. I went to court. I found a night judge, and I went and signed a warrant out. And so the lady that I signed the warrant out with, she said, "Are you serious about this?" I said, "Serious as death itself." I said, "What can I do?" She said, "Well, you can sign a bench warrant." I said, "What is a bench warrant?" Once they pick him up, he has no bond. Nobody can bond him out. He cannot get out until he goes to court, and then he's got to pay you. She said, "Here's the problem. If you do this and the guy comes up and before the court date, he comes and pays you and you dismiss the charges, judge ain't going to like that. As long as you will go all the way, he will sign every warrant you want." He said, "But you cannot, you know, you can't settle out of court. You got to go all the way." I said, "You talking to the right man." I said, "We good to go." This is the guy that was working in a rental place that rented appliances and stuff. And when I called him and told him what was going to happen, he laughed at me.
2: Mistake.
3: And I said, "Well, I tell you what's going to happen. I say, what's going to happen to you, buddy? I'm going to serve this on you, and they're going to come to your business, and they're going to put you in handcuffs. They're going to walk you out the door." And he goes, So he hung up the phone. About 2 weeks later, he called me, and he said, "Man, we got to do something. They came in here in the middle of my workday and put handcuffs on me." And I said, and I hung up.
4: Oh, wow.
3: Oh, yeah. F-A-F-O, baby. No.
4: I can't believe I'm hearing this.
3: Yes. All right. Yes. I put a bunch of them in jail. You pay me. You're going to pay me.
2: Boy, you know, Blockbuster would bust your chops, but they didn't put you behind bars. You were running quite the operation there at Old Time Video. It's the Bob and Sherry Show.
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11: Today will be very warm with a mix of clouds and sun, reaching a high of 89. Tonight, expect a strong thunderstorm with the potential for hail and damaging winds. Otherwise, it will be mostly cloudy and humid with a low of 68. Tomorrow will be partly sunny and less humid with breezy conditions in the afternoon and a high of 88. On Thursday, anticipate a mix of sunshine and clouds with a breeze along with an afternoon thunderstorm and a high of 80. For Blueberry Broadcasting, I'm AccuWeather meteorologist Jason Caterina.

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2: Now it's time for the Bob and Sherry feature, simply known as
3: Bob. Today, as I do every single day, I was listening to your podcast, and I was so excited when you said that Once Upon a Time in Hollywood was on Netflix. I rushed home. I was going to have my whole evening planned. I was going to watch it for free on Netflix. I searched and I searched in vain. It was not on Netflix. So I thought maybe you were mistaken. Everybody's mistaken once. I thought it was maybe on Amazon Prime. It was not, unless I wanted to pay for it. I did not. Oh, Bob, I'm so disappointed. Have a good night.
4: How could I now? I hate to be wrong. And I don't know why I've been wrong so many, starting in seventh grade, so many times. I just saw it. I swear it's on Netflix. I saw it once and it was $4.95. And then I saw it again. Maybe it's on HBO.
5: I think it's HBO because
4: It's HBO.
5: Yeah, I've seen it scrolling.
2: Can I tell you something I noticed about this? Listen to the background. Am I mistaken, or is there a cat purring in this?
5: Let's hear it.
3: It was not on Netflix. So I thought maybe you were mistaken. Everybody's mistaken once. I thought it was maybe on Amazon Prime. It was not, unless I wanted to pay for it.
5: It does sound like a cat purring. Yeah, it does. And the cat is happy.
4: I'm glad to hear those words again. So thank you.
5: The cat's egging her on. The cat's going, oh, yeah, he's wrong again. Call the show and tell him he's wrong.
2: But I imagine her. She's like a James Bond villain
5: stroking
2: on a throne.
5: Stroking the cat.
2: Stroking the cat as she's telling how disappointed she is.
3: So
4: this is a feature. Bob.
3: For free on Netflix.
4: Do something that irritates somebody or it's wrong. Can we not have a feature like Thank You, Bob, where you know, Bob has suggested something?
5: Mr. Mustache, he's wrong again.
3: I searched and I searched in vain. It was not on Netflix. So I thought maybe you were mistaken. Everybody's mistaken once.
4: Third time.
3: I thought it was maybe on...
4: All right. I don't know what to say. I guess it's on HBO, you know, and she probably doesn't get HBO, you know, she only gets Netflix and Amazon. I'm really, really sorry.
5: It's a good movie, though. I think we can all agree on that. Am I right? It's a really good movie.
4: I'm watching The Marvelous Mrs. Maisel.
2: Okay, where do you see that? You could suggest that to her. Maybe she could find that.
4: I think that's on Amazon Prime. give me a break. There are so many of these things.
2: I'm trying to help you.
4: I know you were. I'm going to have to write down all of these things. I'm going to have to carry a pad and a pencil.
5: Oh, my goodness. Down. That sounds like homework. We can't have that.
4: Yeah, you're right. I've been wrong on that, certainly in the past.
5: But you're right about The Marvelous Mrs. Maisel. I'm like 99% certain that without checking that's Amazon streaming.
4: Do you watch
5: and
4: that?
5: You're right.
4: Do you watch Mrs. Maisel?
5: Not enough. Like, I need to binge it because I'll watch an episode, then a month will go by and I'll watch an episode. It's just like, I just don't have time for everything.
6: The final season of Better Call Saul.
5: I'm so excited.
6: If you were a Breaking Bad fan, apparently this has lots of connections to that show in this final season.
4: Where can we see that, Max?
6: That's on AMC, Bob.
5: That's basic cable. The star of Better Call Saul, Bob Odenkirk, nearly died from a heart attack recently.
2: Did. Yeah.
5: And I just read an interview with him where he said, coming back from this, I'm grateful to be here. I want to be more like the late Bob Saget. I want to make people happy. I want to be kind. I want to be better. which I thought was such an interesting little quote that I came across. 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
6: The Graham Plattner campaign has mercifully ended because it was built on lies. Plattner lied about everything from his Nazi tattoo to his toxic, dangerous relationships with women. And Plattner and his out-of-state allies repeatedly lied about Susan Collins. You may not agree with Susan on everything, but Plattner and his accomplices launched an endless stream of lies. Independent fact-checkers proved Plattner's claim that Susan voted to cut Medicaid was false. Susan even won awards for protecting Medicaid. Fact-checkers said Plattner's claim that Susan was corrupt is also false. The list of their lies goes on and on. So as the Democrat establishment and political insiders plot to anoint Plattner's replacement, remember, they will continue to repeat these lies. And that is sad, but true.
7: I'm Susan Collins, and I've approved this message.
6: Paid for by Collins for Senator.
8: Nice try. 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
2: Last week, Lamar mentioned something in passing to us, and it just stuck in my head, and I couldn't stop thinking about it, because it just struck me as so, like, strange. Like, you know, you can be a fan, but at what point does being a fan of a celebrity cross a line? So he was talking about this French tech investor who spent almost 200 grand to be buried next to Lamar.
3: Yeah.
2: Marilyn Monroe.
3: Marilyn Monroe, yes.
2: They call these folks cemetery stalkers. People that are so obsessed with a star that they want to spend eternity buried next to them. So this French dude, Lamar mentioned this, and I was like, God, that's weird. Let me look into this. So this French dude, he bought a single grave site, a one-space mausoleum crypt with Marilyn Monroe. It's not his family plot. It's just him. The rest of his kin folks will be interred back in France, I guess.
3: They're on their own.
2: He said, and I quote, "She's my favorite blonde." Ew.
4: There's something about that that's just...
2: Look, it's making my dog cry. Bridger, I know he's a creep. He's so weird. I'm so sorry. It's your money and you absolutely spend it how you see fit. That's not the thing. This seems so like over the line obsessive to me.
3: Yeah. Like, there's a lot of celebrities that are having these people do this. And according to the article, the funeral home will ride you around in a golf cart and show you where these celebrities are. And
2: yeah.
3: You know,
4: it's big business for them.
3: Big business, yeah. That's right.
2: Listen, nobody's getting hurt. Everybody's getting paid. People are living their dreams. I'm just saying it feels weird to me that you would be like, I've got my life savings here. Is that B. Arthur? That's where I'm going. I don't know. And of course it doesn't matter. You're not really there. It's just your meat suit.
4: Yeah.
2: I just can't get my head around it. And I thought maybe if we talked about it, it would break the spell and I could be obsessed with something else. Because this has been knocking around in my skull since Lamar brought it up. The cemetery stalkers. Wouldn't you hope to live your whole life with nobody ever saying, oh, Lamar, he's a cemetery stalker.
3: Yeah. And they're all being talked to in this article. They're proud of it. I mean, they're happy.
2: They're real brother bragging. They're public. Yeah. It's the Bob and Sherry show.
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8: This afternoon will be very warm with partial sunshine reaching a high of 89. Tonight, expect a heavy thunderstorm in the evening with the possibility of hail and damaging winds. Otherwise, it will be mostly cloudy and humid with a low of 68. Tomorrow, anticipate partly sunny skies and lower humidity levels with a high of 88. Breezy conditions can be expected in the afternoon. For Blueberry Broadcasting, I'm AccuWeather meteorologist Jason Caterina.

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Jay Stu here with you. Inside a 30-minute big music marathon. We got a busy day today. We got a lot of stuff to do. This hour, I'm going to hook somebody up with a pair of tickets to see Toto. 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Coming up during the All Request Lunch, we're going to give away tickets to see Ringo Starr. So we got a lot to do. So we're going to get at it. 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
11: From the Norm's UsedCars.com weather desk.
12: This afternoon will be very warm with partial sunshine reaching a high of 89. Tonight, expect a heavy thunderstorm in the evening with the possibility of hail and damaging winds. Otherwise, it will be mostly cloudy and humid with a low of 68. Tomorrow, anticipate partly sunny skies and lower humidity levels with a high of 88. Breezy conditions can be expected in the afternoon. For Blueberry Broadcasting, I'm AccuWeather meteorologist Jason Caterina.

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Big 104, that is Lionel Richie on the Midday Show today. In just a minute, you're going to have a chance to win Toto tickets. Those are going to be up for grabs right after Sophie B. Hawkins on Big 104.

0: Big 104, that's Sophie B. Hawkins on the Midday Show today. I'm Jay Stu. Toto is coming to the Maine Savings Amphitheater on the 23rd. We're just, what, 9 days away? Christopher Cross and the Romantics also on that bill, which is just going to be absolutely awesome. So I want to hook somebody up with a pair of tickets right now. If you've been on the fence about going or you haven't bought a pair yet, here's a chance to get a pair for free. So call me here in the big studio, 1-877-7-BIG-104. 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
4: The Graham Platner campaign has mercifully ended because it was built on lies. Platner lied about everything from his Nazi tattoo to his toxic, dangerous relationships with women. And Platner and his out-of-state allies repeatedly lied about Susan Collins. You may not agree with Susan on everything, but Platner and his accomplices launched an endless stream of lies. Independent fact-checkers proved Platner's claim that Susan voted to cut Medicaid was false. Susan even won awards for protecting Medicaid. Fact-checkers said Platner's claim that Susan was corrupt is also false. The list of their lies goes on and on. So as the Democrat establishment and political insiders plot to anoint Platner's replacement, remember, they will continue to repeat these lies. And that is sad, but true.
5: I'm Susan Collins, and I've approved this message.
4: Paid for by Collins for Senator.

0: 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Who's this?
1: Joyce.
0: Joyce, how you doing?
1: Good.
0: Would you be better, though? Like, would you be way better if you won a pair of Toto tickets?
1: I just said the other day, I want to go see them so bad, and I need to win tickets.
0: You just

0: won tickets.
1: Oh my God. Thank you.
0: Absolutely. No problem. Well, there, Joyce is off to see the show. You have a chance to win a pair of Toto tickets tomorrow during the 10 o'clock hour. So make sure to listen up for when to call in. When we come back in just a bit, we'll kick off another 30-minute big music marathon with Phil Collins. That is next.
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Big 104. That's Men at Work on the Midday Show. Jay Stu here. They will be at the Main Savings Amphitheater this summer as well on July 29th with Toad the Wet Sprocket and Shonen Knight. You know it's going to be a killer show. Coming up later next hour, we've got tickets to see Ringo Starr. We got tickets galore. That's what we got going on today. We're just going to keep sending people to awesome shows. Right now,

0: Big 104, that's Aerosmith on the Midday Show. They take us out of a 30-minute big music marathon. 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Your exclusive AccuWeather forecast is coming up here in just a little bit. Then we're back at it with George Harrison on the Midday Show. Stay here.
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11: This afternoon will be very warm with partial sunshine reaching a high of 89. Tonight, expect a heavy thunderstorm in the evening with the possibility of hail and damaging winds. Otherwise, it will be mostly cloudy and humid with a low of 68. Tomorrow, anticipate partly sunny skies and lower humidity levels with a high of 88. Breezy conditions can be expected in the afternoon. For Blueberry Broadcasting, I'm AccuWeather meteorologist Jason Caterina.

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Rhythm of

0: 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Jay Stu here with you. Don't forget, next hour, Ringo Starr tickets up for grabs. That's right. During the all-request lunch, I'm going to hook somebody up with a pair of tickets to see Ringo at the Cross Insurance Arena in Portland on October 3rd. So make sure you're listening up next hour to try and get yourself a pair of those. When we come back on the Midday Show, we got Pat Benatar and Third Eye Blind. That is straight ahead.
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Next hour, we got the All Request Lunch, of course. 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
2: 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Right now, we're going to kick it off with Thomas Dolby. 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
1: 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That is Right Said Fred on the All Request Lunch for Wendy and Brewer today. Jay Stu here with you. That also wrapped up a 30-minute Big Music Marathon thanks to Gowell's Shop and Save. Route 202 in Green, Route 197 in Litchfield, both on the corner of Convenient and Community. We have your exclusive AccuWeather forecast coming right up in just a little bit. We'll see just how toasty it's going to get today. It's going to be a good one, that's for sure. But I think we're supposed to get a little bit of a break from the sun. So I don't know if that's better or worse. 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
2: From the Norm's UsedCars.com Weather Desk.
11: This afternoon will be very warm with partial sunshine reaching a high of 89. Tonight, expect a heavy thunderstorm with the potential for hail and damaging winds. Otherwise, it will be mostly cloudy, warm, and humid with a low of 69. Tomorrow will bring partly sunny skies, breezy conditions, and lower humidity with a high of 88. For Blueberry Broadcasting, I'm AccuWeather meteorologist Jason Caterina.

Big 104. That's Eddie Grant on the All Request Lunch. That was for Nicole in Lewiston today. Ringo tickets up for grabs here in just a couple minutes. Make sure to listen up after Bare Naked Ladies for when it's time to call in. This one's for Julie and Augusta on the All Request Lunch. It's been

0: Big 104, that's Bare Naked Ladies on the All Request Lunch. Jay Stu here with you today. Ringo Starr is coming to the Cross Insurance Arena in Portland on October 3rd. Tickets just went on sale. But if you want to get yourself hooked up with a free pair right now, you can do that if you call me here in the big studio. 1-877-7-BIG-104. 1-877-724-4104. If you call me right this minute, I'm going to get you hooked up to go see Ringo Starr. 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
1: Hi, it's Trisha.
0: Trisha, how you doing?
1: Good. How are you?
0: Wicked awesome. What are you up to today?
1: Well, I came into work at noon. I have to work till 4.
0: Well, what if I told you you were also today, besides going to work and hanging out till 4, winning Ringo Starr tickets?
1: Wow. I feel like a lucky girl.
0: Well, there you go. Perfect. And I will have more of those tomorrow during the All Request Lunch, so make sure to listen in to win. When we come back in just a bit, we're going to kick off a 30-minute big music marathon with Survivor. 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

Big 104, that's Steve Miller on the Midday Show. Inside a 30-minute Big Music Marathon, I'm Jay Stu. It is a bit of a toasty day out there today. In a little bit, we'll have your exclusive AccuWeather forecast. We'll find out a little more how we're looking for the rest of the week. Right now, it's John Mellencamp.

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12: This afternoon will be very warm with partial sunshine reaching a high of 89. Tonight, expect a heavy thunderstorm with the potential for hail and damaging winds. Otherwise, it will be mostly cloudy, warm, and humid with a low of 69. Tomorrow will bring partly sunny skies, breezy conditions, and lower humidity with a high of 88. For Blueberry Broadcasting, I'm AccuWeather meteorologist Jason Caterina.

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0: Big 104, that's Naked Eyes on the Midday Show. Jay Stu here today. We have had a busy day giving away a bunch of tickets, and we're going to do the same thing again tomorrow. During the 10 o'clock hour, I will have Toto tickets up for grabs, so if you want to go to that show at the Main Savings Amphitheater on the 23rd with Christopher Cross and the Romantics, I'll get you hooked up during the 10 o'clock hour. Of course, announced just last week, Ringo Starr, you know, a Beatle, no big deal, and not the kind you find under a, you know, wet, damp log in the backyard, coming to the Cross Insurance Arena. That's just going to be absolutely fantastic. So I will give away a pair of Ringo tickets during the All Request lunch tomorrow. So make sure to listen up for all that. When we come back on the Midday Show, we have Steve Perry on Big 104.
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1: The Graham Platner campaign has mercifully ended because it was built on lies. Platner lied about everything from his Nazi tattoo to his toxic, dangerous relationships with women. And Platner and his out-of-state allies repeatedly lied about Susan Collins. You may not agree with Susan on everything, but Platner and his accomplices launched an endless stream of lies. Independent fact-checkers proved Platner's claim that Susan voted to cut Medicaid was false. Susan even won awards for protecting Medicaid. Fact-checkers said Platner's claim that Susan was corrupt is also false. The list of their lies goes on and on. So as the Democrat establishment and political insiders plot to anoint Platner's replacement, remember, they will continue to repeat these lies. And that is sad, but true.
2: I'm Susan Collins, and I've approved this message.
1: Paid for by Collins for Senator.

0: 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When we come back, we have you two ready to kick off a 30-minute big music marathon. Stay right here.
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I'm Jay Stu, hanging out till Ryan Cody comes to take over for the rest of the afternoon. 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

0: Big 104, that's Rob Thomas. He wraps up a 30-minute big music marathon. That was brought to us by Winthrop Area Federal Credit Union. 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The Lone Arrangers can now ride to the rescue for folks in Androscoggin, Franklin, Lincoln, Sagadahoc, Somerset, Waldo, and Kennebec counties. 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
12: This afternoon will be very warm with partial sunshine reaching a high of 89. Tonight, expect a heavy thunderstorm with the potential for hail and damaging winds. Otherwise, it will be mostly cloudy, warm, and humid with a low of 69. Tomorrow will bring partly sunny skies, breezy conditions, and lower humidity with a high of 88. For Blueberry Broadcasting, I'm AccuWeather meteorologist Jason Caterina.

0: 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I'm Jay Stu. Coming up a little later on, Ryan Cody's going to have the top six at six. And it's going to be the top six songs from July of 1994. So, you know, make sure to hang out. Rocky's Ace Hardware goes to an awful lot of trouble to make sure you have that every single day. 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When we come back in just a bit, we have Cheap Trick and Paul Simon on the Midday Show. 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

0: 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David Bowie will get that going next.
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Big 104. That is David Bowie kicking off a 30-minute big music marathon. I'm Jay Stu. I'm out of here. Ryan Cody is on his way in just a bit. He'll hang out with you till 7. Then Nikki comes in, and she hangs out with you till midnight. So you've got somebody to hang out with all night long. We're your friends.

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0: 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It is hot and sticky like a cinnamon bun, but nowhere is good. It's Michael Jackson and Greg Kinban, and The Cure drops by. I'm not waiting for Friday to be in love. 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
3: 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And that is sad. But true.
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10: Tonight, expect a heavy thunderstorm early, giving way to mostly cloudy skies. It'll be warm and humid with the chance of hail and damaging winds. The low will be 69 degrees. Tomorrow will bring partly sunny skies along with breezy conditions and lower humidity levels. The high will reach 88 degrees. Tomorrow night will be mainly clear with a low of 61 degrees. For Blueberry Broadcasting, I'm AccuWeather meteorologist Jason Caterina.

our cars are left in jeopardy if you get the top down. Sky looks like concentrated evil. This is the cure for it. Sunshiny music from Big 104 Friday. I'm in love.

0: It is 1994. Friends premieres on television. Shawshank Redemption is in the movies. Stephen King is making royalties. And I'm playing your 30-minute music marathons. Our top six tonight from 1994. 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

0: 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Gwen Stefani brings it in, and Kenny Loggins kicks off a 30-minute music marathon next. We're going to the Danger Zone with Big 104.
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Big 104, it's a work day. You need some sweet escape? I'm bringing it in. It's Gwen Stefani. Your con is here. How about I throw in some Janet Jackson? She's going to be nasty.

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For Rock the Cash Bar. That's what Jay Stu and I did at the North Atlantic Blues Festival this weekend. It was sparkling water. You know this, right? Somebody accused him of having multiple personalities. Well, but they're all nice. Duran Duran at Big 104.

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8: Tonight, expect a heavy thunderstorm early, giving way to mostly cloudy skies. It'll be warm and humid with the chance of hail and damaging winds. The low will be 69 degrees. Tomorrow will bring partly sunny skies along with breezy conditions and lower humidity levels. The high will reach 88 degrees. Tomorrow night will be mainly clear with a low of 61 degrees. For Blueberry Broadcasting, I'm AccuWeather meteorologist Jason Caterina.

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9: Tonight, expect a heavy thunderstorm early, giving way to mostly cloudy skies. It'll be warm and humid with the chance of hail and damaging winds. The low will be 69 degrees. Tomorrow will bring partly sunny skies along with breezy conditions and lower humidity levels. The high will reach 88 degrees. Tomorrow night will be mainly clear with a low of 61 degrees. For Blueberry Broadcasting, I'm AccuWeather meteorologist Jason Caterina.

0: Power outages may make you sweat tonight. You got a heat advisory going on. It's no night to lose power, but especially up north and inland, we're looking at storm damage from winds and possible hail. Heat advisory, of course. Tomorrow, though, is a pretty good day. And next, the 411 for all this week's fun. Tonight in Waterville, the main international film festival continues. Patty Griffin is at Stone Mountain Brownfield. Tomorrow, Blue Hill Bach Festival continues in Blue Hill. Booth Bay Harbor, Haggis X1 will be taking the stage at the Opera House. Thursday, Jason Aldean takes stage. And Ziggy Marley will be at Snow Pond on Thursday evening, Bowl of Pines. Also coming up, it's Le Vin du Nord. They will be in Booth Bay Harbor Thursday. Friday, May Celtic Festival goes on through the Belfast area. And we've got Dar Williams at the Criterion in Bahaba. Camp will be in Bangor, the waterfront. Lobster Bowl is this Saturday. That'll always a good time. I urge you to support that. Shriners Lobster Bowl is just, imagine, it's a great football game, but it's for a great cause. Dresden, your summer fest is on this Sunday. And this year they're adding the kids' pie eating contest. It's a good thing that, it's a good thing. They're wise. They don't have an ice cream eating contest because no one could touch me. Congress of the Band will be at the State Theater on Sunday. Also, Weird Al on stage in Bangor. 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

0: 104, the Stray Cats have extended their tour. Speaking of extending tours, Styx in Chicago. They are on the road right now, and man, their sets have been incredible, people have told me. They are coming to Guilford on July 25th. AC/DC's on tour right now. Nowhere near us, but so far everybody's seen the show. 19 hits and 2-song encores. It's pretty good. And speaking good, Romantics, All American Rejects, Asia, Billy Joel, Jane Childs, all part of a 30-minute music marathon next to Big 104.
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1: 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Friends premieres on television, and Woodstock 94 takes part. Groups like Nine Inch Nails, did you like them?
2: Yeah.

0: 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Experience the difference. At number six, Salt and Pepper, and In Vogue, What a Man. At five, Melissa Etheridge, Come to My Window. And at four, John Mellencamp's Wild Night. At number three, Collective Soul's Shine. Big Mountains with Baby, I Love Your Way. 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
6: 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Plattner lied about everything from his Nazi tattoo to his toxic, dangerous relationships with women. And Plattner and his out-of-state allies repeatedly lied about Susan Collins. 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Independent fact-checkers proved Plattner's claim that Susan voted to cut Medicaid was false. 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So as the Democrat establishment and political insiders plot to anoint Plattner's replacement, remember, they will continue to repeat these lies. And that is sad. But true.
7: I'm Susan Collins, and I've approved this message.
6: Paid for by Collins for Senator.
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11: Tonight, expect a heavy thunderstorm early, giving way to mostly cloudy skies. It'll be warm and humid with the chance of hail and damaging winds. The low will be 69 degrees. Tomorrow will bring partly sunny skies along with breezy conditions and lower humidity levels. The high will reach 88 degrees. Tomorrow night will be mainly clear with a low of 61 degrees. For Blueberry Broadcasting, I'm AccuWeather meteorologist Jason Caterina.

0: 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July 14th, I celebrate by having French vanilla ice cream with hot fudge, as my friend Greg in Rumford would say. Coming up, Sly Fox and U2, Prince drops by, Beyonce and more fun and favorites. 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

0: Big 104, it is Sly Fox, but enough about Nikki Hunt at 7 o'clock tonight. Nikki's here. Now, we had a busy week, man. So many concerts. Jay Stu's giving away tickets to Toto, Romantics, and Criss Cross tomorrow. You have pet peeves about concerts?
1: Oh, yeah, absolutely. Anything that blocks my view, like people that record through the entire show, or somebody who's really tall, or who stands in front of you, or like, you know, it's a seated show, and you end up standing the entire time.
0: That's mine. One of my friend Caroline went to see Barry Manilow, and she said, one woman kept standing in front of her, and please sit down. And I said, wow, Barry Manilow, what was the crowd like? She says, well, it was a little different. You know, you're used to seeing, you know, women rush the stage for young performers, like, you know, when the young country stars come.
1: Right.
0: But it's really odd when women start throwing their Spanx on stage. Nikki at 7.
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That was Genesis with That's All. 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

0: The biggest hits, big 104. Backstreet Boys, Quit Playing Games With My Heart, helping us wrap up another 30-minute big music marathon. 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We also have Goo Goo Dolls, Van Halen, Squeeze. All kinds of big hits coming your way right after an AccuWeather forecast coming right up on Big 104.
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1: Tonight, expect a heavy thunderstorm early, giving way to mostly cloudy skies. It'll be warm and humid with the chance of hail and damaging winds. The low will be 69 degrees. Tomorrow will bring partly sunny skies along with breezy conditions and lower humidity levels. The high will reach 88 degrees. Tomorrow night will be mainly clear with a low of 61 degrees. For Blueberry Broadcasting, I'm AccuWeather meteorologist Jason Caterina.

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0: Big 104, 5 for fighting with a Superman. You're listening to Nikki at Night. Jay Stu's going to be giving away tickets to see Toto. They're coming to the Main Savings Amphitheater in Bangor July 23rd. That's next Thursday. If you listen to him around the 10 o'clock hour, you might get a chance to win tickets. Don't miss out on that. We also have a 30-minute Big Music Marathon coming right up. 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